street. Chicken cans. 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Also ran. Summing up to people. Checking out the race. Doing what I'm doing. Feeling out of place. 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Feeling like a woman. 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Sounding like a no-no. 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

0: 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Donde quiera que estés.
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2: Ladies and gentlemen, good morning. What a beautiful day to be alive. You know we only bring you the greatest and the smoothest. And today, a great number by Diego Torres. And